paradise, paradise, paradise. 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

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But this brought loneliness so far. I lay my hand unto my

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I lay my hand unto my soul. Is this what life has got to give? Is this the dream?

0: MDR Jump. 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
1: no,
0: Jump.
1: Thank you. Is what I should have said. I should be in bed. But temptations of trouble on my tongue. Troubles yet to come.
2: One sip.
1: Bad for me.
2: One hit.